0: Check out The Menu, Tuesday, June 16th for our interview with Michaela Davis, right here on KVSC.
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0: You soak, you scrub, you spend hundreds of dollars, and your bathroom still isn't clean. Hi, Millie Bays here for KVSC. It can't help any of the stuff that I just talked about, but KVSC has been the voice of St. Cloud for more than 50 years. Using a special combination of diverse music, hot talk, and captivating sports, KVSC cuts through even the most stubborn traffic to make your commutes feel like new again. 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And just look at all this grape juice I spilled on the carpet. Didn't see where I was going there, sorry. 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
6: Monday. 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

0: 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That when people go round and round in circles, it causes disturbance in the atmosphere and causes tornadoes.
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0: Howdy, partner. Can you feel that in the air? Something's brewing in Husky Country. And the KBSC Sports Department is mounting up. Because the three-pointers are flying.
1: Hockey into the corner now for O'Reilly. Long cross-court pass. Eggerbrett for three. Yes, it's good. Jada Eggerbrett adding another one on. She's up to 14 points here on the night.
0: And the dunks there are coming.
2: Now driving in Remlal. Remlal puts one up off the back of the rim. And the putback by Wyatt Hawks. Go up the stepladder, young man. He rose over everyone else and just flushed that one home. Two hands for safety.
0: And with the showdown on the horizon, there's only one place to catch all the action.
3: Washington down center court, looking for the fast break. He has Remlal in the corner, gives it to him. Remlal from the corner, bang! Anish Remlal!
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0: Let's give them a big round of applause. 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
2: Dance on the grave, by nails in the casket, bones laid awaste, let them rot with the maggot. 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

0: Dick Bramer, Kevin Harlan, John Madden. These are just a few of the many people who have stamped their voices in sports history. At the KVSC Sports Department, you can put your mark on historic sports moments.
1: Donahue fires out, deflected in! Nolan Walker! The biggest goal he'll score all year! Deflected in off of a Donahue shot! And St. Cloud State leads with 53 seconds to go!
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0: Are you struggling to stay in touch with what's going on within your community? 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You'll get your rundown of local, state, and national news so you never miss a headline. You'll also hear from the BBC for your world news summary before getting the weather forecast of St. Cloud and surrounding areas so you know if you have to prepare for snow, shine, or rain on any given day. After the weather forecast, you'll hear from Weather Decoded with the KVSC meteorology team answers the why behind the weather forecast. And of course, we can't forget about sports news, including Husky sports, Minnesota sports, this day in Minnesota sports for 90 seconds of sports history. Wow, that's a lot of sports. Then to wrap up the newscast, we'll play a 5-minute special news segment before finishing it off with a 30-minute news feature of different varieties from interviews to music conversations for your listening ears. 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

the slow drag, crawling inward, the terrible stench of lies sweeping the mouths of the people, a wrap on cotton, a self-administered needle in the arm, zombie stares.

sisters in the Congo. From east to west, east to west, east to west. The stolen presidency, the government brainwashing. Paul Kagame, a dictator's love affair with the West.

Tutsis, agents of the West, migrants looting the land, the tentacles of the local elite, neighboring responsibility, corporations mining the World Bank and the IMF. Tell them, talk about the blood. Talk about the blood. Vanishing vision, scarcity strangling the givers with everything to lose. The censorship. The censorship, the dank jail cell. Tell them. Talk about it. Talk about it. Talk about the blood. The death machines in our palms. Scrolling the death machines in our palms.

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0: Get your weekend started with Friday's Diversion Drive Time Dance Party. 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And of course, a good bit of ska. 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

0: 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Track No Reason, taking us to the end of the program at 9:04. 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Minneapolis, St. Paul. A pretty good set right there, including some local music. Before Big Thief was Underscores from their U LP, new in 2026. Love Field, local band Pull String, Nowhere Left to Go. I believe that's the EP title track, so to speak, for the Minneapolis band. And as well, Rat Boys, going back about 15 minutes with Singing to an Empty Chair, another 2026 release. The track was Open Up, right here on Your Sound Alternative, KVSC. John Drake here. I'll be your host for Thriving on a Riff. Please stick around. We've got a lot of good jazz coming your way up until 1 o'clock this afternoon.
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2: Dahl, 4 seconds on the shot clock. Deep three, and that's good. Tony Dahl, are you kidding me? Another Buffalo connection.
3: Cycles low. Back towards Van Horn, takes a shot. He scores! Oh, captain, my captain!
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0: As we begin a beautiful day in St. Cloud, sunny skies expected throughout and a high of 72 degrees. Winds will be from the northwest up to 15 miles an hour. Now we're looking at a clear sky tonight, low 48, west to northwest winds at 5 to 15. And for Monday, a high of 76, mostly sunny skies and a 20% chance of showers and thunderstorms late afternoon. Winds from the west at 5 to 10 miles an hour. It looks like upping the chance as we hit Monday night, 60% the chance of showers and thunderstorms, and showers likely after 1 a.m. Tuesday. Overnight Monday, a low of 50 degrees with a west wind at 5 to 10 miles an hour. Tuesday, a high of 70, mostly sunny skies, and a 30% chance of showers Tuesday night, and a low of 51 degrees. Current conditions on the campus of St. Cloud State: winds north to northwest at 11 miles per hour. Humidity reads a kind of sticky 61% and a dew point of 43 degrees. Currently on the campus of St. Cloud State, sunny, just a couple of clouds. It's 57 here on the campus of St. Cloud State. We'll get things started on the program with new music, as I took a week off just this past and let our automation run the program, but we're back in our regular digs, so we've got a lot of options, including a bunch of vinyl that we'll get to in a little bit. But we're going to start with new music, and it is from a group out of Austin, Texas. They're a guitar-led instrumental band with Don Cento at the head. Cento Trio is the name of the band. It's their debut, called Halfway to Mellowtown. And to get things started, we'll begin with a filibuster in E minor. And that's right here on KVSC's Thriving on a Riff.

0: Your sound alternative for 59 years, 88.1 FM KVSC. It's Thriving on a Riff up until 1 o'clock this afternoon, 9:33 in St. Cloud. Now, we had a lot of new music and one classic in the set of music you just heard, and music from the Chicago-based Entre Amigos off the LP Joyful Foundation, the music of Justin Copeland, and featuring Justin Copeland on the trumpet. The track that you heard was Several Clear Moments, written by the band's bass player Kit Lyles. As well, we had music from Teddy Wilson and his orchestra, recorded in January 1938 with Billie Holiday and released on Brunswick Records. The track is a jazz standard, My First Impression of You. Music there as well, vocal sounds of Suzanne Pitson along with pianist Bevan Manson. Together, they have Conversations, and five-song EP was just recently released. And we heard one of the two Freddie Hubbard tunes that are kind of adjusted with vocals to make it Suzanne Pitson's own. This one written by Evan Pitson and is entitled Out of the Hub, One of Another Kind. So taking a Freddie Hubbard tune and turning it into a scat jazz kind of sound. In the set as well, Evening Sky. They are a band that is known for bringing in guests, and it's a plus one series that they've been running for quite a bit. It's the ninth full-length CD for Evening Sky, featuring the Italian guitarist Mino Lanzieri, and the track you heard was How Would I Know? Filibuster in E minor from a new LP and a debut for the Austin, Texas-based band Cento Trio, and a tune called Filibuster in E minor. It is a jazz trio, as it goes, kind of a soft guitar from Don Cento, and the rest of the band, the rhythm section, Phil Spencer on bass, Norm Bergeron on the drums. Again, Cento Trio beginning the program today on 88.1 FM. Thriving on a Riff continues. We'll have trombone music from J.J. Johnson in just a moment.
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0: And in the community interest, KVSC reminds you that this Friday, the 19th of June, St. Cloud hosts their 30th annual Juneteenth celebration. It's noon until 7 at Lake George Municipal Park, of course free, as Juneteenth is a celebration of stories, community, and legacy. 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And again, that's a community reminder from your friends at 88.1 FM. Looking at the 1957 LP, Blue Trombone by J.J. Johnson, it's a pretty great band. Paul Chambers on bass, Max Roach on the drums, a four-piece, and rounded out by Tommy Flanagan on piano. We're going to take the title track from J.J. Johnson's Blue Trombone to get things started on this set.

0: Thriving on Riff on 88.1 FM KVSC. That is music from J.J. Johnson on trombone, title track from 1957, and the LP Blue Trombone right here on KVSC. And we'll be getting back into new music in just a moment with Taylor Roberts, a guitarist, and that's coming up after this.
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0: And I will be your host for that program coming your way Tuesday night beginning at 7 p.m. on 88.1 FM. Alternative 13 Crispy Bacon New Music Showcase. Got a lot of different new singles, a lot of fall release material, which we'll try to get on for you for the program on Tuesday. Got music up from the guitarist Taylor Roberts. He's hailing from Jacksonville, Florida, the second CD for the seven-string guitar player, and we're going to go with a Sammy Fain cover off the new one, Sanctuary, out on Bold City Music Productions. The track is Alice in Wonderland here on Thriving on a Riff.

0: 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It's 10:01, and you're in tune to Thriving on a Riff. It's jazz up until 1 o'clock this afternoon on Your Sound Alternative. The music of the Eric Byrd Trio, that is Eric Byrd on the piano, with a rhythm section of Will Hazel on bass and Alfonso Young Jr. on the drums. Dominic Jackson tune called Caxixi, and that was from the LP Echoes of Arrival from the summer of 2025. In the set as well, Taylor Roberts with the pretty mellow, fine seven-string jazz guitar, a Sammy Fain cover of Alice in Wonderland, and that from a new release, Taylor Roberts' Sanctuary, right here on 88.1 FM.
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0: Well, that comes up after the Whole Lot of Blues program Wednesdays on Your Sound Alternative, 88.1 FM. Still looking for 72 for the high in central Minnesota. Sunny skies, wind from the northwest, gusting as high as 25 miles per hour. Overnight low 48, and we'll have clear skies, west to northwesterly winds at 5 to 15 miles per hour. Monday's forecast brings possible rain after 4 in the afternoon into a 60% chance of overnight rain Monday into Tuesday. Monday's high 76, a low 50, and looks like a 60% chance, and showers likely after 1 a.m. on Monday night. Then we get mostly sunny skies and a high of 70 Tuesday, northwest winds at 5 to 10 miles an hour, low of 51 degrees with early morning showers possible on Wednesday, but it looks pretty wet through the day as well. 80% the chance of precip and a high of 69 degrees. Looking at current conditions on the campus of St. Cloud State, beautiful sunny skies, winds northwesterly 14 miles per hour, 49% humidity, and 42 degrees the dew point. Currently 61 on the campus of St. Cloud State University. I'm looking at Brad Good. Brad Good is a Chicago-born trumpeter, bassist, drummer, composer. He does it all. And the idea, too, is that he's an educator as well. He's played with a lot of folk, including Von Freeman, and as well Ira Sullivan, Jack DeJohnette, and Curtis Fuller, all are people that he has played with. Had a lot of LPs out so far, and the Brad Good Quintet is featuring tenor sax player Ernie Watts on a new release, and that will be out on Friday this week. It's called Live Your Dream on Origin Records. So to get things started, we're going to go with new music from Brad Good Quintet, and it's live at the North Street Cabaret in Madison, Wisconsin, I believe. But there you go. 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

0: 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Oscar Peterson Trio featuring Ray Brown on bass, and from the LP Blues Etude, that was L'Impossible is how you would say it in the French that it is. Canadian pianist Oscar Peterson, recorded in 1965 and released in 1966. As well, new music and soon to be released out on Friday on Origin Records, Brad Good Quintet featuring Ernie Watts. And that written by Adam Nussbaum, part of the band, recorded live in Madison, Wisconsin at the North Street Cabaret. Live Your Dream is the new LP on Origin Records. And the track you heard, I Miss Missing You, here on 88.1 FM. I had one chance on L'Impossible, but pardon my French.
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0: 9 until noon, yeah, that's 5 days a week on 88.1 FM. Every Saturday, you'll be into Frets, and every Sunday, you can tune in to the Thriving on a Riff Jazz program. We've got new jazz and May release for the Emmanuel Wilkins Quartet, and this is a series of recordings that were issued on Blue Note in various forms for a bunch of months. In fact, looks like March saw Volume 1, April Volume 2, and as well the Volume 3 is now out for Emmanuel Wilkins Quartet live at the Village Vanguard. And we're going to take a track from, let's see, I think we're going to go with something off of Volume 3, which was released on May 15th. It's called Put 100 on the Blue Chain, and it's based off of a Jerry Allen tune called Feed the Fire. So let's take a listen. Live recording, music from Emmanuel Wilkins Quartet, and live at the Village Vanguard, new on Blue Note, 88.1 FM.

0: You're tuned to KBSC. And there you just heard the music of the Emmanuel Wilkins Quartet on Your Sound Alternative. Put 100 on the Blue Chain, and the band being introduced as that goes. Micah Thomas on piano, Ryoma Takanaga on bass, and Kwaku Sumbri on drums. The music of Emmanuel Wilkins live at the Village Vanguard, a May release on Blue Note Records, and that was the set here on 88.1 FM.
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0: That comes on right after the Music Never Stopped, a show that I get to do, Grateful Dead and related program between 6 and 7 p.m. We'll be getting into some of the music from the first four live LPs issued on Warner Brothers Records for today. So do tune in at 6. That's following The Root Cellar on 88.1 FM. In the community interest, KVSC reminds you that Cloud 9 Con is continuing today at the Crossroads Mall in St. Cloud. Began yesterday. It's a convention free to the public, focusing on pop culture, anime, video gaming, art, books, comics, collectible card games, tabletop gaming, toys, and a whole lot more. And again, that is at Crossroads Mall today. Another community reminder from your friends at 88.1 FM. If you need more info about the event, just go to kvsc.org, hit the events tab and the area events page. 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Hitting some vinyl here, a 1959 recording in a studio at Columbia, New York City, Jazz Party, Duke Ellington. And the LP is on Columbia. It's a reissue from maybe 30 years afterwards, but we're going to go to that reissue and feature Dizzy Gillespie on a Billy Strayhorn tune, UMMG, right here on 88.1 FM.

0: College and Community Radio at 88.1 FM KVSC. That, the music of guitarist Gilad Barakhan, who is New York City-based and a guitarist of very refined means, has worked with a lot of artists as it goes, including the likes of Elif Sanchez and Chandrika Tandon and Nella, but their new and debut solo LP for the guitarist. The LP is entitled Unsettled on Elza One Records. The track you heard, Wintergreen, kind of taking us down from that Duke Ellington and his orchestra cut, which came from the 1959 Duke Ellington's Jazz Party featuring Dizzy Gillespie. You just heard the Billy Strayhorn banger called UMMG on 88.1 FM.
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0: Yes, indeed, we are listener-supported radio at 88.1 FM. Still haven't figured out really what to do for the long set of music. Just know that at 11:15, we'll have 30 minutes uninterrupted jazz coming your way, and that's about a half hour from now. Into the music, we've got the sounds of Lambert, Hendrix, and Ross, and this Duke Ellington cover, as we were playing some Duke Ellington earlier as well, a 1960 recording made with the Ike Isaacs Trio, and kind of a energetic piece, as we have a little bit of vocal trio jazz from Annie Lambert and the rest, Hendrix, John Hendrix, and I can't remember who Ross is, but let me just check. Let's see if I can make any sense. Annie Ross is what it is, Dave Lambert. That's why I got mixed up. Anyways, Cottontail's the track, and again, a Duke Ellington cover with the Ike Isaacs Trio on 88.1 FM.

your fun. Run before you feel a shotgun. 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Well, now, while you're in a panic, you're forgetting the garden gate. 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Right now, the farmer thinks you got your Billy is itching to see your fate. 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While he's

0: 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And in that set, as we began to close down the second hour of the program, we heard the music of Black Nile. And they're a pretty cool brother duo from Los Angeles. The fourth LP, Indigo Garden, recently released in April. And from that, The Blue Zone, the music of Aaron Shaw and Lawrence Shaw. KVSC FM and HD St. Cloud and KMOJ HD3 Minneapolis, St. Paul. In the set, Paul Hecht. And Paul Hecht spends time in Eau Claire as well as Chicago, piano player, and a new Pyrography LP, Pyrography 2, out on Ears and Eyes Records, and the track you heard, Seriously, right here on 88.1 FM. Lou Marini, now if you know the Blues Brothers, you know Blue Lou. Blue Lou Marini has a new solo LP. It's called Blue Lou Marini and the Italian Groovers, with the LP Playtime. And just looking at the personnel, yeah, they're groovy. It's Alessandro Chiappetta on electric guitar, Gianluca Di Leno on keys, and Enzo Zirilli on drums, recorded in 2025 in Milan. Lou Marini with the new LP, be his seventh solo LP so far, called Playtime, and you heard there the Diamond Jig. As well, it was Lambert, Hendrix, and Ross, and yes, I can say Annie Ross, but this is from the LP Lambert, Hendrix, and Ross Sing Ellington. It was recorded in 1960, released on Columbia in 1961, and I really like the idea of mixing a couple of classics, as that goes. Beatrix Potter's Peter Cottontail meets Duke Ellington with Cottontail in the middle. Just a really fun little way of putting things together. Recorded with the Ike Isaacs Trio, Lambert, Hendrix, and Ross, all here on KVSC's Thriving on a Riff.
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0: Well, it looks like we'll be getting into live Miles Davis, music from drummer Charles Downs, Joe Lovano with his Paramount Quartet, and see what else we can do when it comes to time. But figuring out the long set of music coming your way at 11:15 on KVSC. It is 11:05, and time to take a quick look at the hourly forecast. Looking for a beautiful day in St. Cloud. High of 72, gusty winds, however, from the northwest up to 25 miles per hour. Clear tonight, low of 48, winds from the west-northwest at 5 to 15, and then looking for afternoon showers beginning maybe 4 o'clock, 20% the chance tomorrow, high of 76, but then a 60% chance of rain with showers likely after 1 a.m. Tuesday. Overnight low 50 with a high Tuesday of 70 and a low Tuesday night of 51. Now an 80% chance of rain coming your way, showers and possibly a thunderstorm after 1 in the afternoon, hits a high of 69, quarter to a half an inch of rain possible on Wednesday. Wednesday night continued 50% chance of showers and a low around 50 degrees. Current conditions on the campus of St. Cloud State University. Well, we're looking at fair conditions here in central Minnesota, and we have wind from the northwest at 18 miles per hour. Humidity reads 46% and 42 degrees is the current dew point. Currently 63 on the campus of St. Cloud State. As we get things started on the 11 o'clock hour, we lead in with the sounds of a guy called Early Times. And yes, that's his actual name, guitarist. He's kind of crosses over blues and jazz. And this time around, his new LP, Border Crossings, which is out later this month on the 26th of June. Is kind of a neat fusion jazz sound. It's got music from Steve Gadd on the drums, and it looks like the brothers of Lucas and Zachary Curtis on bass and piano. Early Times is a guitarist, and we're going to take a track, Scarlet Dancer, from that new LP forthcoming on Dealer's Choice called Border Crossings. Scarlet Dancer.

0: College and Community Radio at 88.1 FM KVSC. It's Thriving on a Riff, and coming out of two new tracks, one from the drummer Richard Barata, who is joined by a pretty crack band, plus three guest saxophone players, including Eric Alexander, Abraham Burton, and Craig Handy. The guitar handled by Paul Bullenbeck, and Richard Barata with his new fifth for the Savant Records label LP, Another Kind of Bird, covering Charlie Parker, of course. Now's the Time is the track you heard on 88.1 FM. As well, music from early times. We're getting early times on this, as the LP is not due out until the 26th of the month. The new LP, Border Crossings, featuring drummer Steve Gadd, and the track from the guitarist Scarlet Dancer, all here on 88.1 FM.
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0: The entree is the Music Never Stopped, the Grateful Dead program, and as mentioned, the first four live albums will be featured on this week's episode of the show. Long set of music will be kind of a Miles Davis sandwich, as that stands. We've got Miles Davis to begin the set in person at the Black Hawk in San Francisco. This is the Saturday night program, the 22nd of April. And to get things started, we've got Miles Davis with Fran Dance, but we will wrap it up with Ray Bryant covering Miles Davis's Milestones, with a couple of new releases in as well. Joe Lovano's new Paramount Quartet and Charles Downs Quartet on ESP Disc. So let's go to San Francisco in April of 1961. Miles Davis and band, and a good band that is, Jimmy Cobb, Paul Chambers, Wynton Kelly, and Hank Mobley, and the song Fran Dance here on KVSC's Thriving on a Riff.

0: You're in Tune 2, Thriving on a Riff on 88.1 FM KVSC. It is the end of the long set of music, half hour uninterrupted, and there we had Ray Bryant in a trio with Arthur Harper on bass and the drums of Mickey Roker. The track from the 1961 release, Con Alma, was a Miles Davis cover of Milestones. Some pretty exciting material right there. In the set as well, we heard from Joe Lovano, Julian Lage, and a new quartet, the Paramount Quartet, featuring Santi D'Abriano and Will Calhoun in the rhythm section. Joe Lovano tune, Congregation, new on ECM Records, and the LP released on the 29th of May. Charles Downs Quartet. He is a longtime player in the musical world and a little bit on the avant-garde. It's his third CD as a leader, plays in the free jazz style, and some pretty fine stuff off the LP Inner. That was Inner 2. As well, Miles Davis, Fran Dance, with music recorded in April 1961. Miles Davis in person, Saturday night at the Blackhawk, San Francisco. This comes from the Columbia Volume 2, issued in 1988.
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0: The Minnesota Twins lost last night to the St. Louis Cardinals by a score of 9-6. They'll wrap up their series today at Target Field at 1:10 in the afternoon. Taj Bradley pitching for the Minnesota Twins against the Cardinals' Michael McGreevy. And as well, looking at the WNBA, the Minnesota Lynx doing well, coming back to Target Center for a matchup tomorrow night at 7 versus the Portland Fire. The Minnesota Lynx right now are 10-3 in the WNBA. Well, we've got an hour to go with the Jazz Brunch coming your way at 12 noon, but wanted to get to some new music from the pianist Enduduzo Makhathini. There you go. The work of a South African pianist, and really interesting as it goes, with a lot of different feelings and a lot of expression in African music in the LP, The Myth We Choose, which will be released on Blue Note Records on the 26th of June. Enduduzo Makhathini. And we're going to go to that release with the song Unembeza here on 88.1 FM, thriving on a riff.

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One more to go.

0: And in that set, we heard new music from pianist Emmett Cohen with a new release on Mac Avenue Records, came out on the 29th of May. And neat to say, featuring Ron Carter on bass. And that was Jeremy Pelt on trumpet with the track Gingerbread Boy, a tune originally written by Jimmy Heath. And in that set as well, and new and forthcoming, is Ndiduzo Makthahini. And the pianist has a new release on Blue Note called The Myth We Choose, which will be released on the 26th of this month. And we opened there the set with Unembeza here on 88.1 FM.
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0: I've got a son who plays games, and I think that's as dramatic real life as it gets. But hey, that's another story altogether. 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Looking for a high today, 72 degrees, sunny skies, and a wind gusting from the northwest as high as 25 miles per hour. Looking for a clear overnight, 48 for the low, with the wind shift to the west after midnight. Now, with that west wind shift, 30% chance of rain and possible thunderstorms after 4 p.m. tomorrow. Otherwise, mostly sunny and a high near 76. Overnight, Monday, 50% chance of rain with a low of 50 degrees, scattered showers and thunderstorms possible. And then looking for a cloudy Tuesday, then becoming sunny, high near 71. Northwest winds on Tuesday at 10 miles an hour. 30% chance of showers after 1 a.m. Tuesday night. And it looks like Wednesday could be wet. Quarter to a half an inch of rain, 80% chance of precipitation and a high near 69 degrees. Well, it's pretty nice out there. Fair and windy, as we have west-northwesterly winds at 22 miles per hour. Humidity's dropping 37%. 39 degrees is the dew point, and currently 66 on the campus of St. Cloud State University. I've been getting off on a little bit of vinyl for today. KVSC's jazz collection really is super great, as that goes, and looking at a Chick Corea 1976 LP, the LP My Spanish Heart. And to kick off the jazz brunch, we've got Chick Corea with Armando's Rumba here on 88.1 FM.

0: 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It is Thriving on a Riff, and we're in the jazz brunch up until 1 o'clock when Iris Berkeley takes over with the Modern Jet Set program at 1. In the set, we paid tribute to Chick Corea with the Kassan Belgrave cover of Chick Corea's Mirror Mirror from the 2025 LP Dual Citizen right here on 88.1 FM. And yeah, that was a really fine piece of Chick Corea work. If I'm not mistaken, we have Jordan Anderson on piano, and it looks like Michael Reed sat in on drums. Louis Jones does most of the work on the drums, but there are a couple of tracks with drummer Michael Reed. Kassan Belgrave on 88.1 FM. Chick Corea before that, and that from the 1976 LP, My Spanish Heart, still sounding good 50 years later on vinyl. Yeah, 1976 it came out, Armando's Rumba, right here on 88.1 FM.
1: We didn't have tornadoes here until we started putting into traffic circles. Because on the kind of, you want to know why? When people go round and round in circles, it causes disturbance in the atmosphere and causes tornadoes.
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0: 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Weather Decoded on 88.1 FM. We're entering interesting weather season, as that goes. Anyhow, we're going to go to a new music from Helen Sung, a pianist out of New York City. Their big band was released on Friday on Sunnyside Records. The Helen Sung big band is entitled Oracles, and it seems to be a lot of tribute songs for various people. Jimmy Heath, Clark Terry comes to mind, and as well, we've got the track Wayne's World for Wayne Shorter off the new LP Oracles, and that's right here on 88.1 FM KVSC and the Jazz Brunch.

0: Thriving on a Riff, the Jazz Brunch edition, up until 1 o'clock this afternoon, 12:33 in St. Cloud. And in that set, we ended with the sounds of the great Benny Goodman, but recorded in 1975. Lineup, I believe it's a 7-piece. And of course, Benny on the clarinet. It's trombone from Al Gray, along with John Bunch on piano. But they're through the band and some pretty strong players. Bucky Pizzarelli on guitar. It's Grady Tate on drums and Ron Carter taking up the bass for a handful of tracks on this LP. But, you know, you can't go wrong. The rest of the bass lineup is Milt Hinton and Slam Stewart for the various tracks. The track you heard was a classic, Sweet Lorraine, here on 88.1 FM. We have music from Klaus Weinreiter, and this is a release from last year, which we just received this spring. He is from Austria, a trumpet player, paying tribute to trumpeters, and the LP on Trumpet Tales, that was released on Quinton Records. And this one, a tribute to Dizzy Gillespie. So Dizzy, that was what you just heard from Klaus Weinreiter here on 88.1 FM. Opening was a tribute to Wayne Shorter, Wayne's World from the Helen Sung Big Band. A new LP, Oracles, was just released on the Sunnyside Records label, and that was on Friday, the 12th of June. So new material here on 88.1 FM, and then 1975 era, Benny Goodman.
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0: And in the community interest, KVSC reminds you that Munsinger Gardens is opening their annual Music in the Garden series today. It's a 3 o'clock start over at the gardens near the gazebo, of course, if you've been there. The series kicks off with the a cappella sounds of the Half Steps. They've been entertaining Minnesota audiences for more than 30 years with their renditions of classic pop songs. So the Half Steps at 3, free at the Music in the Gardens debut for 2026. If you need more info, just go to kvsc.org, and that is where you can find the events tab and as well the area events page. And again, that's another community reminder from your friends at 88.1 FM. We have music from the LaBeouf brothers. So they are twins from Santa Cruz, California, and that is Remy and Pascal LaBeouf. They are joined in a quintet with Linda Mahon O on bass, Dana Stevens on tenor sax, and Christian Newman on the drums. The new one on Soundspore Music is called Off Center, and this is Ba Dum, music from the LaBeouf brothers on Thriving on a Riff.

0: Serving Central Minnesota for 59 years, 88.1 FM, KVSC. It's the Thriving on a Riff, and we're in the Jazz Brunch up until 1, 1247 in St. Cloud, currently 68 degrees. We just heard Kerry Pulitzer, pianist from Portland, Oregon, and the most recent 9th release, Alternate Route, and featuring Alexander Claffey on double bass. The track that you heard was Watercolor here on KVSC. New music from the LaBeouf brothers out of California, Badam, written by one of the brothers, Remy, and is on a new release on Soundspore Records called Off Center. Catch a dose of the Grateful Dead from 6 until 7 p.m. Sunday nights on KVSC, just before Classic Rock. I'm John Drake. Join me on The Music Never Stop as I tap into my extensive collection of all things from the recorded history of the Grateful Dead and family, San Francisco's Cosmic Space Travelers. I'll bring you studio tracks and outtakes, official live releases, solo cuts from Bob and Jerry, and more. We'll get into original songs that the Dead later brought into their own vision, and Dead classics interpreted by bands inspired by the Grateful Dead's enduring legacy. That's
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0: 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Radio as local as it gets. That'll follow the Root Cellar, 3 until 6 here on 88.1 FM. Looking into the first four Dead live LPs from Live Dead to Europe 72 on this week's feature. John Drake saying so long for now. Iris Berkeley is next with Modern Jet Set. We'll leave you with two. We've got bassist John Pochnos from his new self-titled, and as well, going back to 1968, Don Sebaski is conducting the tracks for the West Montgomery LP down here on the ground. Now, I've said Ron Carter on bass before. Well, he's playing bass on this one as well with drummer Grady Tate. West Montgomery with an original called Up and At It as we begin to close today's Thriving on a Riff.

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Welcome aboard, my friends. 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Thank you for flying the fancy skies. My name is Iris Berkeley. I am your pilot and your flight attendant for flight number 294 of this soundtrack to your utterly fabulous secret agent, oh so funky life, and U.S. Dutch gospel soul powerhouse Michelle David and the True Tones. They're back with a new album on Milan label Record Kicks. First since 2024, we took off today accompanied by Golden Sun from 2026's Soul Woman. We got Parley Greens in the background, sophomore release from the Soul Funk Trio, the title track from 2026's Emerald. And we will keep things going a little bit funky for a while. If in the meantime you need to page any of our in-flight crew, you can just hit that button above your head with a picture of a cocktail umbrella on it, and someone will be over to help you out in a matter of moments. You can also email the flight deck anytime you'd like, day or night, at mail@modernjetset.com. This one goes all over the globe and all over the place, so hold on tight. Thanks for flying. It's Modern Jet Set.

Thank you for flying with Modern Jet Set. I am Iris Berkeley. We are a little more than a quarter of the way through this hour-long flight. We just got some joyful disco beats from Parisian label Frappe. This is Art of Tones versus Chateaubriand with La Chatte à Baronne from 2022's Flight of the Comet EP. Before that, something new from Joshua Idahan, British-born Nigerian poet. He's now based in Stockholm after like 2 decades in London. Stunning album from 2026 called I Know You're Hurting, Everyone is Hurting, Everyone is Trying, You've Got to Try. The song was It Always Was. Aesop Rock teaming up with Homeboy Sandman before that is a duo. They call themselves Lice. They're backed with their next installment, Miami Lice Season 4 from 2026. We heard The One and started it all off with Gnarls Barkley. Final record from the duo, 2026's Atlanta. We heard I Amnesia. You don't need to worry about remembering a single thing at all. We got you taken care of for the rest of the hour. You need anything in the meantime, though, let us know. It's mail at modernjetset.com. We're going to just keep cruising through the sky.

French bassist Henri Tessier to bring us to the halfway point of today's modern jazz set, Flight from 1979, exemplary French jazz of its era. The song was Quand Art Labore. Before that, a college radio classic of a sort, 2000 standalone single from Scottish indie rock legends The Beta Band, we heard To You Alone, and Ford to start off that set, featuring a Beacon School. The song was Music Lights Color from the 2026 record of the same name. So we are halfway through today's modern jet set flight. We might trade this plane for a yacht, so don't go anywhere at all. And as always, thank you ever so much for flying the fancy skies.

It's Modern Jet Set. Thank you for joining us on this little hour-long sky party, or maybe I should say boat party, because there was a lot of yacht rock in that last set. Started it off with Benny Sings from 2022's Young Hearts. We heard The World, and then Jerry Paper with an EP he describes as 11th Dimension Pop called Boink from 2026. He was covering a Brian Eno song called I'll Come Running. So follow that up with David Byrne and Brian Eno with Strange Overtones from their 2008 collab Everything That Happens Will Happen Today. Still got some more happening before we reach our final destination. We got Skin Shape and Horus All Stars in the background right now with Act Like You Know Dub from 2025 and a few other surprises. So stay right where you're at. You need anything, it's mail@modernjetset.com. Thanks so much for flying.

And friends, this will be our final descent here on Modern Jet Set. We are accompanied by Dutch quartet Yin Yin from their fourth record, Yada, from 2026. This one's called Yata Yata. Before that, Turkish-Italian quartet Umut Adan and Zibanis with a song called Kayam from 2026. And Psyche, another Italian band. Some big Mediterranean psych rock sounds on that one from Four Flies Records called Psyche 2. The song featured Merv, it was called Yala. And Les Abrami kicked off that final set with Avery from a Bongo Joe re-release from 2018 of the classic Algerian band that got started way back in 1967. I'm Iris Berkeley. Want to sincerely thank you for joining me on today's Flight of Fancy. Until next week, may your champagne flute overflow with. I'll meet you right back here next time. If you heard anything you loved, you can find this most recent flight and a full show archive at modernjetset.com. But until we meet again, stay safe, stay sane, stay sassy, and most importantly, stay sexy, my friends.

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10: Greetings, and now it's Kanakagwego. I'm thankful you're well. You're listening to Gyno. If you're tuning in for the first time today, Gyno is a Seneca word for music or song. I'm your host, Brett Mabee, and each week we take a listen to some amazing music from different indigenous artists from all across this great Turtle Island. So for this next hour, you're invited to enjoy the music and the chat. My featured guest today is Rex Lyons, Eel Clan of the Onondaga Nation. He's a man of many talents. He sits on the board of the New York State Blues Festival. He's the founder of the Ripcord.

band based out of Syracuse. We're going to be discussing their albums, The Last Dance, Unmasked, Earl Slick and the West Side Social Club, future plans, and a whole lot more. So without further ado, you're invited to turn it up and sing along with the bottle Let Me Down today on Guy Knows.

0: That's the bottle Let Me Down from the Ripcord's 2019 The Last Dance, kicking off our listening on today's edition of Guy Note. If you're just now tuning in, welcome to today's chat with my featured guest, Rex Lyons, the founder and leader of the Ripcord's. Nyawiskano, Rex, how are you doing today?
1: Nyawiskano, I'm doing great. Thank you for having me on.
0: Oh, it's an honor to be able to chat with you today. It's a long overdue conversation, and we have a number of albums to talk about today. Of course, we're going to be talking about The Last Dance, Unmasked, your collaboration with Earl Slick. We're going to touch a little bit on Native American Music Awards and a whole lot more in between, but for the sake of the new listener out there, why don't we go ahead and get started with some introductions. Please, tell us a little bit about yourself.
1: Sure. My given name is Rex Lyons, but my Haudenosaunee name is Tehoidadi. I'm a citizen of Onondaga Nation, Heal Clan. Grew up on Onondaga Nation, you know, played lacrosse all my life and been a working musician since I can remember. I started pretty humbly back when I was a young teen, around 11 years old. I knew things were going to start to develop as a musician because I was really... had some great influences. My mother had an amazing record collection, but it's been quite a journey.
0: Just out of curiosity, did your dad's relationship with John Lennon have anything to do with you wanting to get into music?
1: You know, my father, he's kind of the Renaissance man of sorts, and he had great knowledge of music. You know, he was an artist himself, yeah. You know, and went to SU and was an art major and studied fine arts. But, you know, the School of Art is also right in the same building as the School of Music. And he used to go have his lunch and listen to them guys play Bach on that huge pipe organ in Klaus Hall there, you know. And, you know, but he had a very, I would say, a vast knowledge. And he said himself, he said, back in the days, that they were zoot suiters. The Indians loved to dance and sing, play piano. They were musicians, you know, like you say. I think that's, again, a reflection of just another expression of being connected to music and it's where it comes from, you know, and the impact that it has. But to answer your question, he has a lot of a lot of influences on me, especially his different associations that he's had, like Carlos Santana. I've had the good fortune of, you know, sitting in some pretty esteemed company because of my father, which is always blows my mind because he's very humble. He never speaks of it, you know, until I'm standing there before somebody. Oh, yeah. And people will call him across the room. And I remember we were in a Shoreline Amphitheater, Bonnie Raitt. They'll come across the room and say, hey, Orin. I'm like, you're sandbagging on me. He never said a word.
0: Wow. You know? I just saw something about Paul McCartney's daughter that, you know, for the first few years of her life, she had no idea that her father was so famous, you know. So it's kind of funny that these anecdotes come up over time and you're like, wow, what else can you tell me, huh?
1: Exactly. Yeah, so I think one of the things that was really profound that my father kind of, he saw that I had taken an interest in music. And that, you know, being a young man and being kind of full of energy and had a lot of, I wouldn't say that they're incorrect influences, but they were limited, the influences I was getting. And I was attracted to the new wave, the punk scene. I wasn't really into the mainstream of pop music. I was more into the anarchy and the radicalness of that, you know. So he said, you know what, be serious about this. He said, you got to go do something. He took me to this jazz joint. Down in the village of New York City. The place was called Sweet Basil. And we went and saw Billy Miller, an extraordinary piano player, which I didn't know at the time. And at the time, I think I was probably 15 years old, you know, and I picked up the guitar, picked up the bass, and I was playing in the band already and doing all these things. And he says, you know, you need a little perspective. And I'll tell you what, I was blown away by that show. It really shook me to my roots because I was just dumbfounded by the level of musicianship and how engaged I was. Because it was they were clearly speaking way above my head in their language, but it still hit my heart. I was blown away by this three piece that, you know, it was the drums and a bass and a piano, and I was mesmerized. But this is one of the things, you know, just one occasion I can tell you that my father was, you know, trying to give me perspective because as like any artist, you know, the broader the perspective, the broader your expression, you know.
0: Yeah. All of those influences, I think, really come through in the Ripcords on the various albums throughout the years. Let's pivot a little bit and talk about the formation of the band. It's my understanding we're going back to like 2003 now with the Ripcords, yeah?
1: Yeah. And it's really funny because, like I said, you'll get a kick out of this. Now we're going back a ways, back in the late 80s, 90s. I formed a band with just me, a couple of guys from the Reds, my buddies I grew up with, started playing music, and the name of the band was White Boy and the Wagon Burners. and we really made a splash. We actually played a show in amphitheater. We were really close to getting to the next level, but being a little bit young, rambunctious and undisciplined, we didn't quite get there. But not to say we didn't have an opportunity, but boy, that name, we got a lot of traction out of that. Yeah, I got to tell you. As a matter of fact, I bought the domain name just because I was instructed. You should. That's a great tagline. And whether you do something with it or not, it's good to have that. Like the advice of, a fellow musician. I never would have thought that. But that was my humble beginnings, where we were kind of tongue-in-cheek about the, we're going to come right out and say it, About the race factor here. We got a white boy here and we got these wagon burners here trying to make some music, coming together and making some music and bringing everybody together in kind of a little humor. I mean, as India's got great sense of humor.
0: That's all we've had throughout these years.
1: Right.
0: Oh, we got a lot of great listening today. In fact, as we were getting caught up in our pre-interview today, we really started to touch on kind of how profound the blues is in Haudenosaunee territories. And so I thought it'd be kind of fun to make this a Haudenosaunee blues show, of course, featuring the great music of the Ripcords. We'll come back right after Jimmy Wolf's Tail Dragger. We're also, before the show is up, going to hear a special tribute going out to my late great friend Butch Mudbone. But kicking things off right now, it's the Ripcords from their 2021 Unmasked. It's a live take of Crush on You. Also, the Nonda Jates, you're listening to Gyno.

0: Take it back.
1: Jimmy Wolves, 2009 Tail Dragger, as we wind down the first block of listening on today's episode of Gyno. Welcome back to the chat if you're just now tuning in. I'm joined on the line with Onondaga artist Rex Lyons. We're discussing his musical background, the eclectic nature of his art, and right now we're going to dive a little bit more into the Ripcord's vast history. Now, once again, 2003, that's 20 years now. First and foremost, are you guys going to be doing anything special for the 20-year anniversary?
2: Yeah, we actually did that. You know, prior to that, you know, up and coming, and with the pandemic, it's made things a little bit uncertain. You know, some of the more, we've even lost some venues that just aren't coming back. You know, they just weren't able to withstand it, you know, the impact of it. But we are, you know, long story short, we definitely plan on doing something. It's just a matter of when and where. You know, we're getting our summer calendar together. But it's been a great journey because, you know, we're at the time in our life, and I think we've really kind of lucked out that we're not young kids. You know, we're seasoned musicians now, and able to get through, you know, some of the challenges of being in a band for 20 years. It's like being in a marriage because you've got five creative people with strong opinions, and some stronger than others, you know, and finding your way through those things. Because through, I would say, different perspectives, I wouldn't even call them disagreements, but just opinions, and getting through that, I think it comes out in our music, you know, because as you can see, we touch it. We'll dabble in pretty much any genre that moves us, you know, and do it with some continuity. I think that's what's one of our earmarks that I don't think everybody can do. And I think, again, that's just from us being seasoned and all the different influences we have. But we don't have anything in the calendar yet of the 20th anniversary, but for sure.
1: The eclectic nature of the band, and again, how all of this comes together to make this unique sound, has really allowed you guys some amazing opportunities to share the stage with, like, Santana, Steve Miller. You know, what are some of the standouts over these years?
2: Well, of course, I got to mention Earl Slick, because I remember listening to John Lennon's Double Fantasy album, and I wasn't really even sure. You know, I knew Earl played with Bowie and all this, and this was just by happenstance that I was playing a gig, and Earl was also there. He heard Rex Lyons, and he was like, and we had known each other. And the funny story is that he was really stalking my father, which is interesting. There again, my father's, you know, his outreach it goes so far reaching, and Earl has been watches everything that he's done on YouTube and listens to him religiously. He loves that stuff. And when he found out that I was his son, he says, "Hey, you know, I'm so-and-so." And we had this great little interview. "Hey, I don't sound weird or anything, but it's really weird. You know, is Orin your father?" And long story short, I said, "Yeah." He says, "Do you think I could meet him? I'd love to just chat with him." I said, "Sure." And that's what kicked it off, because Earl is iconic. Rock star. He's been there. I mean, the stories he can tell you. You know, being in the studio and John Lennon holding his kids, and there's pictures, all these different pictures. It was just surreal to be connected to this guy. And then you kind of get into his orbit a little bit. I've met Bernard Fowler, who was a very close friend of him. Now, Bernard sings backup for the Stones, and he's for more than almost 40 years now. And another great human being. These guys are really down-to-earth dudes, too. Because sometimes not all the way, always that way with these A-listers, but these guys are extraordinary human beings. I'm very fortunate, but I think it's no accident. Like-minded, you know, water seeking its own level, and we've had a great relationship. It's just developed over the time where this guy's very humble. He doesn't think that he's better than or anything. He just likes to play music, likes to share what he has. And I'll tell you, it's just mind-blowing. You know, some of the people I've had the good fortune of you know, performing with and just being listening, sometimes not performing with, but just getting backstage and having a conversation. Someone like Santana, another guy, you know, just an extraordinary individual.
1: Yeah, he exudes a real spiritualism. You can just, it just comes across. It's another one of those things you can't fake, you know.
2: Right, right.
1: Obviously, you guys recorded with Earl Slick for the 2019 Earl Slick and the West Side Social. How long into your guys' relationship did that album come about?
2: I would say it was the second year. What he found out is that once you start talking, my father, the same thing, he blew his mind. It was funny. You know, Earl comes out of this conversation, you know, he's scratching his head. He goes, "Your father just blew my mind. I can't tell you what he was just talking to me about." And he says, I got to sit with this and digest what we just had a conversation. It's mind blowing. So anyway, it kind of sparked this deeper relationship that was about to bloom. And he likes coming up here to kind of get off the grid. You know, he comes out because he lives about an hour and a half outside of New York City. He's got a great log cabin. I've been to his place, you know, full of music, but he loves being in the woods, which is contrary to persona. You know, he grew up in Brooklyn, and he's a Brooklyn boy, born and raised, and he has all of that still in him, and the love of music and all of that contemporary stuff, but where he wants to be at peace is he's up in the woods with his log cabin and his newfie dog there, and it's just amazing, you know.
1: Just out of curiosity, any more plans to collaborate with him on future projects too?
2: Yeah, actually, yeah, it's really funny you say that, because there was a guy up here that I know. There's a couple different studios, and he really connected one of my buddies who still has the big 72 channel Neve board. Like, there's only a few of them around the East Coast. You usually have to go to the bigger cities to find one of those. Anyway, here in little central New York, we've got this guy, Moltrax, and Earl records on 2-inch tape. He does everything analog. And Earl says, geez, you know, I could really do some work here, in which he does, because a lot of Earl's work is in Europe now. That's where he makes a lot of his living. He goes over there and does a lot of shows. You know, he has a book out, does movie spots, all of that stuff. But he also gets guest appearances of his own that he can do via the internet. Now he has a studio. They said, "This is, you know, it's only 2 hours away. I can come up here. I can hang with you, get some work done, make some money. This is great." So, you know, we've talked about doing so. As a matter of fact, I have another project already in the can, and I mastered it the other day. Went in the studio, and it's mastered. I'm still putting the packaging together, and it's called the West Side Social Club, 6 Feet Apart. During the pandemic.
1: That seems like an appropriate name.
2: Yeah, well, we were going to call it the West Side Social Distancing Club, but I didn't want to throw any people off.
1: Yeah, you got to keep it the social club, right?
2: Yeah, that's right. Gotta have some continuity. But we know, we're always looking for the joke, you know what I mean?
1: And again, that humor definitely comes through in a lot of the music. And this has been an incredible conversation so far, Rex. Let's get back into the music. We'll come back and talk future plans. I mean, you already gave us a little bit of a teaser, but I know you have a lot going on. So, we'll come back and chat in just a few. For listeners out there, at this time, you're invited to turn it up and sing along with one from Cornbread, Butch Mudbone, from his final album, Stroking the Bone. And this one from Earl Slick and the West Side Social Club. It's the Ripcords and Thick as Thieves. Turn it up and sing along. 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
6: I'll be right back to wrap up my discussion with today's featured guest, Rex Lyons. In the meantime, a couple tasty tracks coming your way, including one from Cornbread and one from Butch Mudbone's final album, Stroking the Bones. It's Teepee Creepin', today on Gyno. When the

0: Hey, this is Rex Lyons of the Ripcord. You're listening to Gyno with Brett Mabee. 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
1: Yeah.

0: Bread's Jingle Dress Dancer. Try and say that 10 times fast as we wind down our listening of that block of great music on today's episode of Gyno. Welcome back. If you're just now tuning in, I highly encourage you to go check out the archive podcast version of this episode of Gyno at gynomusic.fm. And of course, you're welcome to check out nv1.org and check your local listings as well. If it's not there yet, give them a call. Get it programmed on the air. Rex, we have just a few more minutes to be able to chat right now. You know, you mentioned this new West Side Social Club album coming out. What kind of a projected finish date are we looking at for this?
1: Well, I would say probably late February. I should have it in hand if all goes well. You know, still got to do some of the, you know, the nuts and bolts working on the artwork. But, you know, I think that's realistic. I think I can get it done by late February and actually have product in hand. But yeah, and it's just one of those things too, where I got another collective group of vocal musicians, and it just happened to be, you know, a couple of guest appearances, and it really is something that is kind of unique, because, you know, again, Earl has this thumbprint all over it, and I think that's so fun. You know, like I was saying, when I remember listening to Double Fantasy, and then we were jamming down in my band room, I heard that sound, you know, the effect. I'm going, this is trippy.
0: Oh, yeah. I was just going to ask, there had to have been a moment that was like, wow, this isn't real. Pinch me.
1: Yeah, exactly. There's been several moments like that. I mean, you know, when Bernard was a guest, like I said, when Bernard was here, we did a show with Bernard Fowler. He came here and we've done a couple things. And then I said, you know, Bernard, I know, not for anything, but if, you know, I said, if there's any way at some point, you know, the Stones are coming through, and, you know, do me a solid. I would just like to shake Keith Richards' hand one time, you know. He goes, done deal. Hey. He says, you name this place, and I said, I'm gonna give you the treatment, you know. I said, wow. So as luck would have it, I said, well, I'll see you in Pasadena as things were happening, and I was going to go to Pasadena. And unfortunately, that's when Mick Jagger had a heart attack and the whole tour went down, you know. But still, you know, they're rocking again, and I hopefully I get my opportunity, because, you know, this is just the kind of guys they are. They're really just great guys. And you know, like I said, this new project, you know, Earl is just the down-to-earth dude that loves music and who he is and what he loves to do and loves to share and express it with who's ever down, you know?
0: Oh, I can't wait for the new project to come out, and it sure sounds like another reason, another excuse to get you on Gyno. I'd love to pick your brain a little bit more and chat about that. As we look ahead to 2023, it's my understanding you guys are working on, you know, extending your reach throughout this year too, yeah?
1: Yeah. We, you know, like I had mentioned earlier, that we were really on the cusp of doing that prior to the pandemic. Matter of fact, we have a record deal. Rivet Records got a contract on the table, and we haven't signed it, you know, because it's one of those deals that you got to have, you know, you need your lawyers and all of that kind of thing, and what does it actually mean? But, you know, it's a Sony Orchard, is a Sony distribution company. And they're connected. So if that happens, you know, we are just going to be another step in the right direction. And I believe we're going to sign it, because we've gone through the whole thing, but we haven't signed it today. But there we are again. We can potentially be on Rivet Records, and then be the distribution was distributed by Orchard, which is Sony Music, and get into the bigger markets. You know, there's already, you know, there'll be a grind there, but an exciting space for us, because I really believe that we have the goods, and it's been expressed to me, you know, by people who, you know, that don't have any real, you know, like, not as biased as I would be, because of course I love music that I love and want to perform. When somebody, you know, in the industry says, hey, if you guys want to get serious about this, we can make it happen. That's like, you know, a little, you know, intimidating, but at the same time, you know, We who wouldn't do that? If you're, you know, aspiring musician to potentially get out there and actually make a go of it, go national, go international, and, you know, we'll see what happens, you know, but that's the plan, get out in bigger markets and do some road work and see if we can, you know, get a little more visibility and you know, potentially get into those places where you can, you know, get lucky and you know, maybe have a hit or you get on some movie soundtrack or where there's some real revenue, you know, those kinds of things. Sure. But that's what we're aspiring to do. And, you know, all goes well, that's where we're headed.
0: I have a really good feeling that 2023 is the year of the ripcord, so please keep me in the loop. I can't wait to hear the new projects, see if these plans coming about, and definitely catch another show. I mean, you guys were definitely a highlight at the Native American Music Awards. There were a lot of highlights, and it was a kind of a funky time, but, you know, it all came together quite nicely, and of course, it was nice to meet you and your dad and chat a little bit, and oh, I certainly hope we can do this again. Where can people find you at?
1: Well, you can find us. We have our own website, but we're on every platform. 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You can find us. You just got to Google up the Ripcords, and we come up and get yourself some Ripcord music. And we're also have a online press kit too, which in case there are any talent hunters out there. Which is www.opk.solutions/the-ripcords, and you can find our, you know, it's a online press kit. It's got videos, it's got content, it's got bios, and it goes very in depth.
0: Well, North McDaniel Okononyok, I can't thank you enough for spending a little bit of time and chatting with me today, and I certainly hope we can do this again soon.
1: Absolutely. It's been great. 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
1: 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Thank you so much for joining us for Gyno. My name is Carl. I'll be spinning the tunes here for the next 3 hours on KVSC's Root Cellar program, which is our alt-country Americana roots rock program. And I have a great show lined up for you. And we are going to take a listen to that right after this.
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1: All right, so I promised you a great show, and just to give you a little bit of a look as to what's to come, I got a lot of new music that we're going to feature today, and of course, our ruler of the underground right around 4:30 every Sunday. This month is Waxahachie, so I've got a bunch of Waxahachie tunes picked out, and maybe one from Plains, since Katie Crutchfield is in that band, and we kind of dubbed it as Waxahachie Katie Crutchfield. So that's coming at 4:30, and or 4:30-ish. I don't want to say exact, because hey, this is KVSC after all. You know, we don't do, and we're not down to like the second. Anyway, I'm going to start the show off with something from Corey Harris. You're going to hear the title track from his album, Fish Ain't Biting, and you are hearing it on the Root Cellar on KVSC.
3: Check it. Give a man a fish, teach him how to fish, bring the whole school to his door. But what's he gonna do when the water dry up and the fish ain't biting no more?

0: Educational Public Radio, 88.1 FM, KVSC. A little bit of Justin Townes Earl closing out our first set of music here on The Root Cellar from Harlem River Blues. We took Slippin' and Slidin'. This feels a little prophetic, if you will. Ahead of that, some requested music. Thanks to Zach for that. And letting us know that we have that Social Distortion tune featuring Lucinda Williams on vocals there, or duet. Crazy Dreamer, the name of the tune. You can find that on Born to Kill. Ahead of that, a little bit of blues in there. Saw Taj Mahal at the Dakota last week. He played that Fishin' Blues song, which we sampled, took that off of the Essential Taj Mahal. I just love that tune. And, it, you know, that kind of country folk blues just fits right into the Root Cellar so well. And so just to go along with that, I started the set with Corey Harris, another great blues. And he's really all over. He's not just blues, but Corey Harris, as is Taj, of course. Corey Harris given the title track to his 1997 album, Fish Ain't Biting.
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0: Yes, so if you like the blues music, we have a show dedicated to it, and John Drake does just an awesome job with that every Wednesday night. Whole Lot of Blues, check that out for sure. And this woman is coming also to the Dakota September 11th. And has a very soulful, bluesy kind of vibe to her, Betty Levette. And I'm going to play a tune off of her Bob Dylan cover album. The album's called Things Have Changed. And we're going to hear Going, Going, Gone on the Root Cellar KVSC

0: You are listening to Your Sound Alternative, 88.1 FM, KVSC. Case Oates there from her excellent album, came out last year, called Last Missouri Exit. In a Bungalow, the name of that tune. The Devil Makes Three ahead of that from their 2025 album, Spirits. We heard Hard Times, and sometimes that just feels right. Yeah. Betty LeVette as well in there from her 2018 album, Things Have Changed. We heard Going Gone. Betty LeVette coming to the Dakota September 11th.
1: Coming up on next week's menu, we have an interview with Michaela Davis. 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
1: Now you got a long set of music coming your way next. Going to take you right to the top of the hour. Going to feature a lot of new music in here. Maybe not all new music, but quite a bit. We're going to hear from Deer Tick, their latest, Ryan Bingham, Cutworms, Caudell, Caleb Caudell, and more, all coming your way in this next half hour. And remember, coming up at about 4:30, Waxahachie is our ruler of the underground. With that, here's some new Deer Tick, ACI, on the Root Cellar, KVSC.

0: Cloud, KVSC, FM and HD St. Cloud, and KMOJ HD3, Minneapolis, St. Paul. Sierra Farah winding up that long set of music from her excellent 2024 album, Trail of Flowers. We heard American Dreaming. The latest from the Deslandes ahead of that, their new album is called Don't Let It Die. It's an album of covers, probably, I could say, obscure covers, but the one we heard was Where I'm From, was co-written by Shelby Lynn. So I worked a little Shelby Lynn into that set from her 2003 Identity Crisis album. We heard I'm Alive. And then we had a bunch of 2026 releases in there as well. Cutworms from their Jeff Tweedy produced Transmitter album. We heard Long Weekend. Just recently, hot off the press, I believe, Caleb Caudill. We took the title track from his Heavy Thrill album, and that right there, love that tune. And then Ryan Bingham and the Texas Gentlemen. The album's called They Call Us the Lucky Ones. We heard The Ballad of the Texas Gentlemen. And then Deer Tick from Coin-O-Matic. Try saying that fast. Coin-O-Matic is the album, ACI. And I'm sure ACI stands for Adult Correctional Institution.
1: 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You're going to hate smartphones. 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
0: All right, we got our first hour under our belts here on The Root Cellar. Two more fun hours to go. Remember, coming up right around 4:30, our ruler of the underground for June, Waxahachie. I've been doing this more and more, like four songs, because I guess I can. So that's why. But we got another great set of music coming your way. Right, you know, like right now, I'm going to start it off with a tune from Julian Baker and Torres. The song is called The Only Marble I've Got Left on The Root Cellar, KVSC.

0: Educational Public Radio, 88.1 FM, KVSC. Two great Americana voices, one great song. Lydia Lovelace helping out Patterson Hood there. Song's called A Werewolf and a Girl. You can find that on Patterson Hood's excellent 2025 album, Exploding Trees. And he and Craig Finn are coming to the Fitzgerald Theater in St. Paul on July 9th. And it's one of those that I just wish I could be there, but can't do them all. Anyway, we heard from Craig Finn in that set as well, just for that purpose. His 2025 album is called Always Been, and it's another strong release, solo release from the Hold Steady frontman. People of Substance, the name of that tune. And then starting off that set, Julian Baker and Torres from their very fine album, Send a Prayer My Way. We heard The Only Marble I've Got Left. Another fine tune on that album that's just kind of been growing on me.
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0: Currently 71 degrees on the campus of St. Cloud State University. Tonight's going to be mostly clear. Expect a low around 48. Tomorrow we're going to be into the mid-70s, a high of 76, and then scattered thunderstorms in the evening, a 30% chance, or in the afternoon, a 30% chance, looks like a 50% chance overnight. So the overnight low Monday, right around 50. Then starting off cloudy, but decreasing clouds during the day. On Tuesday, a high of 71. Tuesday night, a low of 51. Looks like rain working its way into the forecast Tuesday night again. And then Wednesday, it's saying a 90% chance of rain with a high of 67. So stay weather aware for that. Coming up at the bottom of the hour here, after our next break, we are going to hear from Waxahachie, our June ruler of the underground. In the meantime, I'm going to play a little Willie Nelson. I thought about playing something off the new Willie Nelson, but I reached back just a couple of years here, or a year, I think, to Oh, What a Beautiful World, which is his album of Rodney Crowell covers, and I'm doing that because Rodney's coming to town this week. He's playing the Dakota on Wednesday. So we're going to hear a song called Stuff That Works on the Root Cellar KVSC.

0: Farthest Left on your FM dial, 88.1 FM, KVSC. Little Margot Silker in that set from her 2023 album, Valley of Heart's Delight. We heard I Remember Carolina. American Aquarium in the mix as well off of their 2015 album, Wolves. We heard Southern Sadness. And then Willie Nelson giving us a song penned by Rodney Crowell and Guy Clark. You can find it on his Oh, What a Beautiful World album. The song's called Stuff That Works. Coming up after this quick break, we have our ruler of the underground, Waxahachie, coming your way next.
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0: All right, dug up some early Waxahachie here for this set. And I am going back to, looks like 2017. The album is called Out in the Storm. The song is called 8-Ball. And here's the first of four in a row on the Root Cellar, KVSC.

0: 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Long set of music there, the last half of which was an all-local set. So Barbara Jean winding things up from her 2012 album, The Great Escape, Not What You Thought, the name of the tune. Humbird ahead of that. From the 2024 album, Right On, we heard Song for the Seeds. And then Bebe Galini in there as well. The album's called Begged, Borrowed, and Steeled. The song we heard, I Believe. Then the latest from G.B. Layton as well, from the album Tangerine. We heard Till I See You Again. Love the low-end guitar on that. And then going way back to 1999 and Kevin Bowe and the Okemah Prophets, amazing album, Restoration. We heard the song Living Proof. And then we heard from our ruler of the underground, Katie Crutchfield and Waxahachie. Waxahachie giving us Arkadelphia off of the KVSC 2020 Album of the Year, St. Cloud. Planes in that set as well. An album Katie Crutchfield did during the pandemic. It was her and Jess Williamson. I Walked With You Aways was the name of their album. Easy, the song that we sampled. And then going back to some early Waxahachie from the 2015 album Ivy Trip, we heard Under a Rock. And from the 2017 album Out in the Storm, we heard 8-Ball to start that off.
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0: Back to music here on the Rootsiller. I guess I should throw it out there, but of course, if I'm sitting in the chair, you should know that it's the phone lines are always open. Feel free to make a request. 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And as I like to say, if I can find it, if it's FCC friendly and it fits the Root Cellar format, I would love to play your Root Cellar request. Start off this hour with some Los Lobos. Let's get shaken, shall we? On the Root Cellar, KVSC.

0: College and Community Radio, 88.1 FM, KVSC. The Highwaymen from that self-titled album going back to 1985. A little bit of Johnny Cash, Willie Nelson, Waylon Jennings, Kris Kristofferson. Name of the song, Welfare Line. Great tune, great band. Ron Sexsmith ahead of that from last year's Hangover Terrace release. We heard Don't Lose Sight. And then the latest from Briscoe, that also came out last year. It's called Heat of July. We heard the song Leaving California. Esther Rose in the set. From her album Want, we heard Had To. Then going back to 2004 for some Mindy Smith from One More Moment, we heard Hard to Know. And older than that, going back to 2001 for Caitlin Carey's album, While You Weren't Looking, this kind of the title track called Thick Walls Down. And then Los Lobos giving us Shaken, Shaken, Shakes off of the compilation Just Another Band from East L.A.
1: 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I'm John Drake. Join me on the Music Never Stop as I tap into my extensive collection of all things from the recorded history of the Grateful Dead and family, San Francisco's Cosmic Space Travelers. I'll bring you studio tracks and outtakes, official live releases, solo cuts from Bob and Jerry, and more. 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
0: Yep, the music never stopped coming your way at 6 o'clock. And of course, that follows us here on The Root Cellar every Sunday. And then, of course, after that, it's classic rock all Sunday night long from 7 until 2 a.m. Winston, and to get things started right around 7 p.m., he'll hand it off to Sarah Jane Smith around 10, and she will take you until 2 in the morning. Great programming from your friends right here at 88.1 FM, KVSC. Let's get back to the tunes here. And this is kind of my set to transition maybe to more of that classic rock sound, if you will. Hey, Robert Plant, you know the Robert Plant, the icon from Led Zeppelin, and Robert Plant and Alison Krauss. He has an album called Saving Grace, and he just announced a tour in support of that. He's coming to the State Theater in October. So we're going to sample the lead track off of that album. It's called Chevrolet, and you're hearing it on The Root Cellar, KVSC.

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0: 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Tom Petty and the Heartbreakers closing out the Root Cellar for this week. And before you call and complain, I'm playing classic rock and popular music. The Wallflowers played a sold-out show last night at First Avenue. My son and I went there. They played Bringing Down the Horse in full, celebrating 30 years of that very fine album, great album, actually. And they also followed that with a complete rendition of Tom Petty and the Heartbreakers, Long After Dark. So I wanted to squeeze a couple songs in just to honor that excellent show. Ahead of that, we heard from Bonnie Raitt off of Fundamental. We heard the song Round and Round. Bonnie Raitt, of course, playing the State Fair this year again, and that's just awesome. She loves the State Fair. It's a great place to see her. Then Wilco, the album Being There, is also celebrating 30 years, so I took a cut off of the deluxe edition, an alternate version of I Got You, and that is such a great album. And then we heard a rare Bob Dylan track off of a tribute to Woody Guthrie. I can thank the Deslons for showing me the way to that one. I Ain't Got No Home, Woody Guthrie tune, Bob Dylan and the band performed live. And then Rosie Flores played the song Chauffeur off of Girl of the Century, because she is opening for Robert Plant at the State Theater in October. So we then started that set with Robert Plant and Chevrolet. And with that, I think we're right at the top of the hour. So let's turn it over to The Music Never Stopped, followed by classic rock, all coming your way from your friends at KVSC.
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angles on the live dead experience through a short burst of rapid growth and change. I've chosen to present the music in chronological order concerning performance rather than release dates, featuring music captured in 1969, 1970, 71, and 72. The Dead's first live album and fourth overall release is aptly titled Live Dead. Released on November 10, 1969, on Warner 7 Arts, the album had the pleasure of introducing the record-buying public to what the Grateful Dead do best. From three dates in San Francisco, January to March 1969, and recorded on a 16-track tape machine, a first for live music, Live Dead showcases the art of the improvisational jam. Seven songs over four sides of a double LP, with two songs, Dark Star and Turn On Your Love Light, occupying their own slab of vinyl. We'll begin at the Avalon Ballroom, January 26, 1969. Side 3 is Pigpen holding court with Turn On Your Love Light. Let it shine, shine, shine.

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1: Ron Pigpen McKernan and the Grateful Dead with Bobby Blue Bland's Turn On Your Love Light. Emerging out of nearly 40 minutes of psychedelic Dead originals, Live Dead closes with a couple of covers, including the Reverend Gary Davis's Death Don't Have No Mercy and an a cappella version of And We Bid You Goodnight, connected by an 8-minute feedback jam. Live Dead was issued to help the band recoup nearly $100,000 in debt racked up during the creation of the Dead's third album, Oxomoxwa. Relations with Warner Brothers were never that strong, and in 1973, the Grateful Dead bolted from their major label to have a go at independent distribution. To complete their contract, Warner Brothers issued History of the Grateful Dead Volume 1 in July of 1973. The music is drawn from shows at the Fillmore East in New York City, February 13th and 14th, 1970. Recorded by Owsley Bear Stanley, the album is also known as Bear's Choice and is the first to picture the Dead's iconic Steely logo, a red, white, and blue circle featuring a skull split by a 13-pointed lightning bolt, as well as the ever-present Dancing Bears. Bear's Choice was intended to be a tribute to Pigpen, who died in March 1973. Much of Side 1 is pulled from the Dead's acoustic sets, typical for 1970. Side 2 is all Pig, a 24-minute romp through Howlin' Wolf's Smokestack Lightning and Hard to Handle by Otis Redding. The bridge between the two is Jerry Garcia with Black Peter, originally on Working Man's Dead and captured by Bear on February 13th, 1970.

don't run around in there. Yeah, you know Katie made a good girl. Folks say she don't run around in there. Yeah, you know you can bet your last dollar Katie May will treat you right.

You know she walked jet lag. She got oil wells in her bag, y'all. Yes, you never hear that woman who

As the selections on Bear's Choice are primarily covers, we ended the set with four of the originals the Dead covered on the album. Wake Up Little Susie by the Everly Brothers was recorded in 1957 on the Cadence label, slightly scandalous at the time, while Yucked Up by Bob and Jerry in 1970. The previous three tracks were Pigpen covers. Hard to Handle by Otis Redding was issued posthumously in 1968 and was as well a hit for the Black Crowes in 1990. We had a couple of blues classics before that. Howlin' Wolf recorded Smokestack Lightning for Chess Records in 1956, and it reached number 11 on the Billboard R&B chart that year, becoming a jumping-off point for young British bluesmen in the early 1960s. Katie May by Sam Lightnin' Hopkins was originally recorded for Aladdin in 1947 and was reprised on Bluesville in 1963. Pigpen does a charming version of Katie May solo on acoustic guitar to kick off Bear's Choice. Black Peter is the only Dead original on the album, and that started off the set. Following the commercial successes of Working Man's Dead and American Beauty in 1970, the Dead followed the pair with their second double live album, commonly known as Skull and Roses, in September 1971. Mainly recorded in New York City, April 1971, the Dead seed one side to an 18-minute version of the other one and introduced three new songs, Bertha, Playing in the Band, and Wharf Rat, although Merle Saunders is studio overdubbed on those tracks, enhancing and obscuring Pigpen's onstage contributions. Again, plenty of covers from the one-drummer country bar band version of The Grateful Dead. Here's Bob Weir paying tribute to Janis Joplin via the Kris Kristofferson song, Me and Bobby McGee.

A familiar medley created with songs recorded 24 years apart. That was Kentucky-born yodeling country star Cliff Carlisle with the 1933 recording of Going Down the Road Feeling Bad for Conqueror Records. The traditional folk song has also been titled Lonesome Road Blues and was recorded as early as 1923. Buddy Holly and the Crickets with Not Fade Away from 1957. The Dead played Not Fade Away as early as 1966 and first broke it out live on February 19, 1969, eventually pairing with Going Down the Road Feeling Bad for a live concert staple, first presented as a recorded medley on Skull and Roses. The 1971 album lived up to the intended, never published title and blew the Grateful Dead's collective mind as it was the band's first to be certified gold by the RIAA for selling 500,000 albums. Our fourth album proves that the third time's the charm. The triple live album, Europe 72, was released on Warner Brothers in November 1972. This is one of the most commercially successful albums released by the Dead, receiving double platinum status while spawning a slew of related releases from the trove of 16-track concert recordings made by Bob Matthews during April and May 1972. There was some studio overdubbing, especially on some of Jerry's vocals, so the original Europe 72 was not purely a live recording. First conceived as Over There, a working title inspired by Doughboys, George M. Cohan, and World War I, Europe 72 also introduced six new originals to the Grateful Dead repertoire. Some of the highlights include He's Gone, Brown Eyed Women, Tennessee Jed, and Ramble on Rose. We'll close with one of those originals, Jack Straw, and follow it in side two running order with the follow-up, but this, the Hank Williams Sr. original version from 1952.

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